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5: Here's the AM 540 KWMT weatherology forecast. We'll zip down to about 64 tonight under mainly clear skies. Winds out of the east around 5 miles per hour. A mix of clouds and sun tomorrow. High temperatures reach up to 86. Lows around 64 tomorrow night. Partly cloudy. Temperatures a bit above average Tuesday and Wednesday with highs in the upper 80s. Chance of thunderstorms Wednesday. From the Weatherology Weather Center, I'm staff meteorologist Lou Walkley. Currently, it's 82 degrees.
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5: Here's the AM 540 KWMT weatherology forecast. Lulls up aloft around 64 tonight under a clear sky. Winds out of the east around 5 miles per hour. High temperatures reach up to 86 and foggy early tomorrow. Mainly clear skies. Partly cloudy tomorrow night. Lulls up aloft around 64. Temps above average Tuesday and Wednesday with highs in the upper 80s. Chance for storms Wednesday. From the Weatherology Weather Center, I'm staff meteorologist Laura Lockwood. Right now, it's 81 degrees.
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3: Here's the AM 540 KWMT weatherology forecast. Lulls up aloft around 64 tonight under clear skies. Winds out of the east around 5 miles per hour. High temperatures reach up to 86 and foggy early tomorrow. Mainly clear skies. Partly cloudy tomorrow night. Lulls up aloft around 64. Temps above average Tuesday and Wednesday with highs in the upper 80s. Chance for storms Wednesday. From the Weatherology Weather Center, I'm staff meteorologist Laura Lockwood. Right now, it's 77 degrees.
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1: When the storm clouds build in central Iowa, we'll keep you informed with the Severe Weather Advisor on KWMT. 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

0: 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I'm staff meteorologist Laura Lockwood. 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
1: Here's the AM 540 KWMT weatherology forecast. Lows around 65 overnight under a clear sky. Winds out of the east around 5 miles per hour. Mainly clear skies develop with fog and spots early Monday. Daytime highs approaching 86. Lows dip down to about 64 Monday night. Mainly clear. That's your updated forecast brought to you by Quickstar, supporting local weather in communities across the state. Currently 70.
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1: Here's the AM 540 KWMT weatherology forecast. Lows around 65 overnight under clear skies, winds out of the east around 5 miles per hour. Mainly clear skies develop with fog and spots early Monday. Daytime highs approaching 86. Lows dip down to about 64 Monday night, mainly clear. That's your updated forecast brought to you by Quickstar, supporting local weather in communities across the state. Right now, it's 68 degrees.
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1: Here's the AM 540 KWMT weatherology forecast. Lows level off around 65, overnight under clear skies, southeasterly winds around 5 miles per hour. Daytime highs approaching 86, Monday, mainly clear skies develop with fog in spots early. Lows level off around 64, Monday night, mainly clear skies. From the Weatherology Weather Center, I'm meteorologist Jennifer Vujicki. Currently 68.
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2: Wall Street gets back to work today after the long July 4th holiday weekend. We'll find out how the service sector of the economy held up in June. S&P and ISM report their updates today. D.R. Barton, principal at Woodshaw Financial Group, says he doesn't dismiss summer rallies.
3: There is some old Wall Street lore that the main traders are off the desk and taking vacation, and that the market liquidity is a little bit lighter, so it's easier to push everything up. That's market lore. I think the other thing is that it's a positive time. People are out spending money,
2: which he says boosts stocks. Also this week, we'll find out what was happening at the Fed's first meeting with Kevin Warsh's chair. Minutes from that meeting are released on Wednesday. That's your Fox Business Report. I'm Jenny Cosolda. 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

0: 540 KWMT 633. We got Weatherology on the line. Jennifer, how's the weather?
1: Oh, well, it looks like we're looking at some areas of fog here early this morning, but beyond that, some sunshine here for the day with a high getting up around about the mid-80s, and that's actually fairly average, right where we should be for this time of the year. Tonight, partly cloudy skies, overnight lows right around about 64. Purity on Tuesday, we'll see some sunshine here for tomorrow. Highs getting up around about 87 degrees, 89 here on Wednesday with some sunshine for the day. We have a chance for some showers and thunderstorms coming in by Wednesday night, continuing as a chance for Purity on Thursday. Cloudy skies, temperature-wise, still fairly average, high around about 84 degrees. It does look like a dry end to the weekend, the work week, I should say, here on Friday, with partial sunshine, another average day, and a high around about 84.
0: 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Thank you very much, Jennifer.
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0: 540 KWMT, Phil Vassar and Six Pack Summer. Last song heard here. And on the way, we got Merle Haggard and Conway Twitty right after this.
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Those True Love Ways, Mickey Kelly, True Country, 540 KWMT. Mickey doing a little Buddy Holly for us right there. Tim Dale with you. Here's Tim McGraw.

know what you mean, Terry. I've got better things to do. I hate changing guitar strings. 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

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Your, yep, mind your own business. True Country, KWMT, and Dale Inn on the Midday Show today, in for Lincoln Clay, who was in on the early morning show this morning. Currently in Fort Dodge, we're at 85 degrees. Taking a look at our weather story here, mostly sunny.

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Wonder if God likes country music. Bill Anderson, True Country, KWMT, a classic for you right there from Bill. Hang on for Buck Owens, all the Buckaroos band. We'll wrap up the noon hour here. Featuring Don Rich.

Wrapping up the noon hour here at KWMT. I'm Dale. We'll check Fox News at 1 o'clock. I'll be back with more music for you on the midday show. Seems like old times being here with you.

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Amen. Randy Travis, True Country, 540 KWMT. Dale back with the music on the midday show. Seems like old times being here with you. Well, I played a Willie tune earlier today in the midday show, the 11 o'clock hour. Let's give equal time here to old Waylon. Let's go back.

We've got a child of the 50s working today on the radio, old Dale. And going back for some 50s music for you right there. Webb Pierce, it's been so long. Here's Loretta Lynn.

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5: Here's the AM 540 KWMT weatherology forecast. 86 this afternoon under mainly clear skies. Southeast winds 5 to 10 miles per hour. Lows around 64 tonight. Mainly sunny skies tomorrow. Highs around 88. Upper 80s Wednesday with a slight chance of thunderstorms. Turning cooler Thursday with highs in the mid-80s. Chance for storms continues. From the Weatherology Weather Center, I'm staff meteorologist Lula Lockwood. Currently 83.
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Kathy Mattea, True Country, 540 KWMT. Kind of like that 409 the Beach Boys had there. Dale on Duty, playing it like it was. Let's go back. Eddie Arnold.

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4: Here's the AM 540 KWMT weatherology forecast. We'll zip down to about 64 tonight under mainly clear skies, southeasterly winds around 5 miles per hour. Mainly clear skies again tomorrow, daytime highs approaching 88. We'll zip down to about 66 tomorrow night, mainly clear. Slight chance of thunderstorms Wednesday and Thursday. Upper 80s Wednesday, mid 80s by Thursday. From the Weatherology Weather Center, I'm staff meteorologist Laura Lockwood. Currently, it's 86 degrees.
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0: What time zone am I on? What country am I in?
1: It doesn't matter. It's 5 o'clock somewhere.
0: It's always on 5 in Margaritaville, come to think of it.
1: Yeah, I heard it.
0: You've been there, haven't you?
1: Yes, sir.
0: I've seen your boat there.

There's Reba. Dale back with the music. True Country 540 KWMT after 5 here. I call it the Drive and Home Show, 5 till 7. Want to say hi to everybody out there on the road.

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There's Tanya, an oldie but a goodie from Tanya Tucker. True Country, KWMT, the driving home show. Here comes the Sugar Land Band.

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The old fan, old Alabama for you. 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You've got a child of the 50s working here today on the Drive On Home show. One of the big hits of the 50s. This one right here from Sonny James.